0: Free Country Nights with Drew on 99.9 WFRE.
1: Baby, last night was hands down one of the best nights

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Just my arrow and my hickory bow. From 100 yards, don't you know? Wow, I do it all the time. They all gather around my table.

Kane Brown with Woman on 99.9 WFRE. Speaking of women, Emma J., you know the Washington County Ag Expo is coming up on the 18th through the 25th. That's this Saturday through next Saturday at the Washington County Ag Expo Fairgrounds over in Boonesboro. And we're going to be there. I'm broadcasting live this Saturday. But more importantly, speaking of women, on Saturday, the day of the kickoff, they are doing their Ag Expo Queen contest. Ooh.

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